0: Rabe.
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2: 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Bartery on your nut!
3: In other news, the Prime Minister has been conjuring up the spirits of previous leaders

another to see if there really is strength in numbers. 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

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Yeah. I struggle with mental health. But like, I'm just about managing, right?

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Like, come on. My greatest struggle. 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

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But then one day, in the far off town, I met

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Some of the boys got loaded drunk and they ain't been sober yet. As long as the bottle was passed around, every man's

0: up. Grab a brush and put on a little makeup. Hide the scars and fade away that shake-up. Why'd you leave the keys upon the table?
1: You wanted to.
0: Why'd you leave the keys upon the table?
1: You wanted to.
0: Why did you leave the keys upon the table?
2: You said you wanted to.
0: I don't think you trust in my self-righteous suicide.

0: dangerous, and suddenly I'm terribly afraid it is. You're going to have to take off that ridiculous mask, or else I'm going to have to wear one too.
1: Hey, life's a fact. People do fall in love. People do belong to each other, because that's the only chance anybody's got for real happiness.
2: It may exist for only a fraction of a second, but during that fraction, there's something inside every frightened person that's as solid as steel, and probably stronger.
3: We're staying strong.
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Like, actually took the

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Music of Colors. Music of Colors. Music of Colors. Music of Colors. Music of Colors. Music

0: Bones coming hanging down out of this asbestos right here.
1: Can we do it again?
0: I really like it. I'm sure we got something, but...

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All of the old trapped within me. Everything, anything that it needed to be expelled and removed as you set yourself free. Burn that sage, burn that.

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You would have to remember. You would have to accept who you are and surrender. Know thy name, master your energy. 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
1: Okay, stop right there. 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
2: You don't even know what

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And another interesting fact is that most deaths happened in pilot school.

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1: clear sky
0: that I get from just being around you.
1: And we don't be.
0: It's a good feeling, it's an honest feeling.
2: I get that feeling too.
0: It's very bright
2: from you.
0: Kiss me, girl.

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0: Stronger wind.
2: Much, much stronger.
0: The rain on the moon is strong. Yes. It's so hard.

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1: True. What I have to give to you,
0: love,
1: is so for real.
0: A strong, real feeling.
1: There have been other nights
2: that'll last forever.
1: When the moon
2: and
1: was
2: ever.
1: Bright.
0: Right on.
1: But the night I'm speaking about tonight, there's no other night.
3: I've heard things you people wouldn't believe. Sounds so beautiful, turning attack ships into silence. I've heard frequencies glittering in the dark and modulating.

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And thoughts that shouldn't exist.

0: Mr. Juggler bap in them case with the bass in your face and all them weird there, hear this.
1: All of them a do, all of them a try, but them can't survive, cause me blessed by the most high. All of them a do, all of them a try, but them can't survive,
0: yeah why?

0: because you're not creating as many details.
1: Das Klangbäckli, da, wo die neue Musik wächst.